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0: Het jy slapelose nagte oor skuld? 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Maar jou skuld word nie minder nie. Senator Groep kan tot 80% van jou skuld afskryf. Belangrik, met geen eiendom of voertuig op jou naam nie, is daar 'n goedkoper oplossing as skuldberading met 'n korter termyn. Kontak Senator Groep by hoofkantoor 012-654-0107 of SMS die woord hulp na 072-450-1238. Besoek ons by senatorgroep.co.za.
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2: Good morning, it's 9 o'clock. Minister of Transport Barbara Creasy says government is pursuing legislative amendments to move towards a strict 0% blood alcohol policy as part of efforts to improve road safety. The legislative amendments will be made in Section 65, the National Road Traffic Act. More than 18,000...
0: Contact Senator Group by hoofkantoor 012-654-0107 of SMS die woord HULP na 072-450-1238. Besoek ons by senatorgroep.co.za.
1: Bosveld Stereo News.
2: Good morning, it's 9 o'clock. Minister of Transport Barbara Creasy says government is pursuing legislative amendments to move towards a strict 0% blood alcohol policy as part of efforts to improve road safety. The legislative amendments will be made in Section 65, the National Road Traffic Act. More than 18,000 people were arrested for drunken

0: Amendments will be made in Section 65, the National Road Traffic Act. More than 18,000 people were arrested for drunken driving between March and August this year alone. Eskom says it's making progress in clean coal, green hydrogen and other technologies intended to strengthen operational performance, national energy security and the responsible energy transition. The power utility hosted Minister of Electricity and Energy, Kgatshetso Ramakgopa, at its research, testing and development facility in Johannesburg yesterday. Eskom spokesperson Daphne Mokoena says it is building the capabilities required to deliver reliable, affordable and competitive electricity over the long term. The Western Cape Education Department says teaching and learning will continue despite the suspension of the 2026 Foundation Phase National Catalog. Education MEC Jaco Lond says schools will still be able to use approved reading materials for next year. Lond added that the department has also provided extra reading resources through its Back on Track program. Moving abroad now, U.S. federal judge has blocked President Donald Trump's administration from enforcing its executive order restricting birthright citizenship, barring federal departments from denying citizenship to children born on American soil. In June, the Supreme Court struck down Trump's initial attempt to end birthright citizenship, leaving in place the understanding that anyone born in the U.S. is a citizen, even if that child's parents are not. And to end this bulletin, let's have a look at some tennis news now. World number 3, Carlos Alcaraz, took another step towards his third US Open singles title by defeating Portuguese Jaime Faria to advance the third round. The Spaniard, returning from a four-month injury layoff, won 4-6, 6-0, 6-3 and 6-2. Russia's Daniil Medvedev and Americans Ben Shelton and Francis Tiafoe also won their second-round matches. I'm Eddie Dupinard for Bosveld News.
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0: The dollar is selling at 16 rand 3 cents, euro at 18 rand 59, and £1 cost 21 rand 63 cents. Bitcoin sells at $77,598, gold sells at $4,431, 67 cents are finance, platinum $1,776.90, and Brent crude oil quoted at $97.32 a barrel.
1: Die Bosveld Stereo Verkeersmonitor.
0: En het wordt geborgd door Westrand Track and Trailer Parts. 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

0: One More Frozen Orange Juice and this fantastic dame. 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
1: In this bulletin, the Foschini Group plans to close 280 stores across South Africa, the UK and Australia. An organisation calls for peaceful nationwide gatherings to demand an increase in the grant for pensioners. And rugby bok hooker Johan Grobbelaar commits to the Bulls until 2030. Good afternoon. I am Jean-Dri Fury. The Foschini Group has announced plans to close about 280 stores across South Africa, the UK and Australia by 2029, following a severe drop in global retail spending. The fashion giant, hit hard by international brand impairments, warns its full-year earnings per share could plunge by up to 65%. CEO Anthony Thunstrom says the strategic rationalization is a necessary response to persistent economic headwinds across its primary markets. The closures will primarily impact underperforming locations. Activists and Citizens Forum has welcomed the dismissal of Crime Intelligence Deputy Head Firoz Khan, saying it believes this will restore the police service integrity and credibility. His dismissal follows his failure to appear before an international disciplinary hearing over misconduct allegations against him. The forum's spokesperson, Dennis Bloom, says it's encouraging to see that police management is serious about cleaning up the service by getting rid of questionable characters. Pensioners for South Africa, Pensioners of South Africa, is calling on older persons, community organisations and supporters to participate in peaceful nationwide gatherings outside SASSA offices on Monday. Founder Chef JC says they demand that the older persons grant of 2,400 rand per month be increased to 5,000. He says this would provide a more dignified and livable level of support for older persons and help them to meet their basic needs with greater security and dignity. Moving abroad, the World Health Organization says two new vaccines

0: World Health Organization says two new vaccines against the Bundibugyo virus of Ebola in the Democratic Republic of Congo are now in safety trials in the UK and Canada. The official death toll from the DRC's deadliest ever Ebola outbreak stands at over 3,000. The province of Ituri remains the epicenter, accounting for 88% of deaths. Another vaccine is being developed by the US-based Moderna Group. The WHO says efficacy trials for all three potential vaccines should start in the DRC in October or November. Lastly, rugby. Springbok hooker Johan Grobbelaar will play for the Bulls until 2030, extending his stay in Pretoria after joining in 2017. He played over 100 matches for the Union's different teams and 10 tests for South Africa since his debut in 2024. The Bulls say in a statement 30-year-old Grobbelaar is a cornerstone of the forward pack, and an extension of his contract reinforces their strategy of retaining world-class talent and core leadership. It says he embodies everything the Bulls stand for.
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0: The dollar trades at 16 rand 5 cents, the euro 18 rand 62 cents, a British pound costs 21 rand 66 cents, Bitcoin trades at $77,887, gold sells at $4,435.40 a fine ounce, platinum trades at $1,772.60, Brent crude oil is quoted at $97.46 a barrel.
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1: Zoe met Naive en Joe Cocker, Jennifer Warnes, Up Where We Belong. En George Baker Selections, lekker groot, gouwe, snit, Paloma Blanca. 25 minuut oor 1 by Bosveld Stereo. En hierdie is Shaken Stevens' I Might.

Joe Black, Storms, Faith Hill, Breathe en Bob Seger se Still the Same. Lekker musiek by Bosveld 107.5 FM, Matchbox 20. Unwell.

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Vir so lank as ek lewe, sing Cora Marie vir jou. Dan is daar Bobby Wee met A Charm, so ou ene, in the association met Never My Love.

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Op die speelhuis het ek vir jou Sonja Harold, De Ster vanavond, Dalshannon Lost in a Memory, en Hayley McKay, Thinking About Last Nights.